0: greatest hits.
1: It's Mr. 305 checking in for the remix. You know they had that 75 Street Brazil. Well, this year's gonna be called Caiocho. Que hola, gata, que hola, omega. And this how we gonna do it. Dale!

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0: Luda. Now I may not be the worst or the best, but you gotta respect my honesty. And I may break your heart, but I don't really think there's anybody as bomb as me. So you can tell.

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I'm up in the party. I'm glad that I got you, and it's alright. You got you a partner, and cut a

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2: 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Song goes out to yo. Yeah. Aisha. Oh, my sisters, y'all. Yeah.